in this house of mine. Nothing ever comes without a consequence of cost. Tell me, will the stars align? Will heaven step in? Will it save us from our sin? Will it? 'Cause this house of mine.

0: just you and me right now. It's just you and me right now. Do you think we could lose control?
1: Einfach Wochenende.
2: Einfach die meiste Musik.
1: Antenne Thüringen.